0: 98.5 The River.
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98.5 The River and Jim Kerr out of here. 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I'll do it again tomorrow morning. All right. Here's Don Henley, the Boys of Summer, 98.5 The River.

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2: And we will not see this end. There's no end in sight. We've got a long summer ahead of us.
0: On 98.5 The River.